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Thank you. Yeah.

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3: One. Overheard harmonizing in the school lunchroom. This group went on to have three top 10 hits. This song reached number one for 3 weeks in April 1963. The Chiffons, He's So Fine.

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3: 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It was number one for 7 weeks in December 1968 and January 1969. Marvin Gaye and I Heard It Through the Grapevine.

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4: 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It reached number one for 1 week in February 1968. Here is Green Tambourine.

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3: One. This song spent 16 weeks on the top 100 chart in 1967, reaching number one the week of November 25th. The only number one hit for the group, Strawberry Alarm Clock, Incense and Peppermints.

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0: Today is Wednesday, June 10th, the 161st day of the year. Mostly cloudy with a 50% chance of afternoon showers today, with the high in the low 80s. Then cloudy with a continued chance for showers, with the low in the low 70s. Thursday, sunny and hot, with the high around 90. At the Weather Center, I'm Wendy Watson.
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0: the beach report for today, Wednesday, June 10th, off the Bethany Boardwalk. Today's high tide is at 4:18 p.m. Low tide is at 9:45 a.m. Atlantic water temperature at the boardwalk is 66 degrees.
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Mostly cloudy with a 50% chance of afternoon showers today, with the high in the low 80s. Then cloudy with a continued chance for showers, with the low in the low 70s.

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0: Is that right, mama? Yes. Yeah, because I got my shaking room.

Today is Wednesday, June 10th, the 161st day of the year. Mostly cloudy with a 50% chance of afternoon showers today, with the high in the low 80s. Then cloudy with a continued chance for showers, with the low in the low 70s. Thursday, sunny and hot, with the high around 90. At the Weather Center, I'm Wendy Watson.

0: 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Bactine!
1: Now this is the tale of the kid called Bactine, most deadly germ killer the West ever.

0: at will, but Bat Team was faster and blasted them till there's not a germ left in the town of Germville. They're all lying dead at the foot of Boot Hill. Bat Team!
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2: Here is the beach report for today, Wednesday, June 10th. Off the Bethany Boardwalk, today's high tide is at 4:18 p.m. Low tide is at 9:45 a.m. Atlantic water temperature at the boardwalk is 66 degrees.
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Mostly cloudy with a 50% chance of afternoon showers today, with the high in the low 80s, then cloudy with a continued chance for showers, with the low in the low 70s.

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2: Flight 209er, you are cleared for takeoff.
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Today is Wednesday, June 10th, the 161st day of the year. Mostly cloudy with a 50% chance of afternoon showers today, with the high in the low 80s. Then cloudy with a continued chance for showers, with the low in the low 70s. Thursday, sunny and hot, with the high around 90. At the Weather Center, I'm Wendy Watson. 80.

0: beach report for today, Wednesday, June 10th, off the Bethany Boardwalk. Today's high tide is at 4:18 p.m. Low tide is at 9:45 a.m. Atlantic water temperature at the boardwalk is 66 degrees.
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2: June 10th, 1935. Alcoholics Anonymous, the voluntary support group for recovering alcoholics, is founded in Akron, Ohio. 1922. Judy Garland, singer and actress, is born Frances Gum in Grand Rapids, Minnesota. Among her movie roles, The Wizard of Oz, Meet Me in St. Louis, and A Star is Born. And 2004.
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2: Singer and pianist Ray Charles dies of liver disease at his home in Beverly Hills, California. Charles, who helped pioneer what became known as soul music, was 73. Today in history, June 10th. Ross Simpson, The Associated Press.
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Mostly cloudy with a 50% chance of afternoon showers today, with a high in the low 80s, then cloudy with a continued chance for showers, with a low in the low 70s.

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Today is Wednesday, June 10th, the 161st day of the year. Mostly cloudy with a 50% chance of afternoon showers today, with the high in the low 80s. Then cloudy with a continued chance for showers, with the low in the low 70s. Thursday, sunny and hot, with the high around 90. At the Weather Center, I'm Wendy Watson.

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3: Here is the beach report for today, Wednesday, June 10th. Off the Bethany Boardwalk, today's high tide is at 4:18 p.m. Low tide is at 9:45 a.m. Atlantic water temperature at the boardwalk is 66 degrees.
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Mostly cloudy with a 50% chance of afternoon showers today, with the high in the low 80s. Then cloudy with a continued chance for showers, with the low in the low 70s.

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5: Now, here comes the

And showers today, with the high in the low 80s, then cloudy with a continued chance for showers, with the low in the low 70s. Thursday, sunny and hot, with the high around 90. At the Weather Center, I'm Wendy Watson. 89.

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0: the beach report for today, Wednesday, June 10th, off the Bethany Boardwalk. Today's high tide is at 4:18 p.m. Low tide is at 9:45 a.m. Atlantic water temperature at the boardwalk is 66 degrees.
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2: 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And 2004.
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2: Singer and pianist Ray Charles dies of liver disease at his home in Beverly Hills, California. Charles, who helped pioneer what became known as soul music, was 73. Today in history, June 10th, Ross Simpson, the Associated Press.

Mostly cloudy with a 50% chance of afternoon showers today, with a high in the low 80s. Then cloudy with a continued chance for showers, with a low in the low 70s.

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2: And you have a joke for us here tonight, Leonard. Okay?
3: What is the difference between a snowman and a snowwoman?
2: What is the difference? Oh, Lord. What is the difference between a snowman and a snowwoman? I have no idea.
3: Snowballs.
0: Now, here comes the music. 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

Today is Wednesday, June 10th, the 161st day of the year. Mostly cloudy with a 50% chance of afternoon showers today, with the high in the low 80s. Then cloudy with a continued chance for showers, with the low in the low 70s. Thursday, sunny and hot, with the high around 90. At the Weather Center, I'm Wendy Watson.

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2: Here is the beach report for today, Wednesday, June 10th, off the Bethany Boardwalk. Today's high tide is at 4:18 p.m. Low tide is at 9:45 a.m. Atlantic water temperature at the boardwalk is 66 degrees.
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Mostly cloudy with a 50% chance of afternoon showers today, with the high in the low 80s, then cloudy with a continued chance for showers, with the low in the low 70s.

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1: Now, another exciting episode in the life of the most fantastic crime fighter the world has ever known. In our last exciting episode, the wonderful white-winged warrior was ordered by the police commissioner of Midland City to search out and crush the Hummer, that crown prince of silly wordless songs.
2: Yes, Commissioner.
3: Has the winged warrior apprehended the Hummer?
2: No, not yet.
3: When did the search begin?
2: 30 seconds ago.
3: That long?
2: That's only...
3: This could mean trouble.
2: Commissioner...
3: Better try and reach him on the chicken communicator, Miss Helfinger.
2: All right, I'll call.
3: Yes. I will not rest easy until that crown prince of swordless Willy Wong's...
2: That's wordless
3: silly songs, yes. This is the winged warrior here.
2: The commissioner wants to know if you've run into trouble.
3: Yes, I have.
2: In 30 seconds?
3: Now in the chicken cave.
2: You're still in the chicken cave?
3: Yes, I'm trying to don my brilliant plumage.
2: What's the holdup?
3: My zipper's stuck.
2: Your what?
3: It's halfway up my back and it won't close, Miss Helfinger.
2: Have you tried to pull it back and start it up again?
3: What's that?
2: The zipper.
3: Yes, it's halfway up my back and it won't close, Miss Helfinger.
4: Have you tried to pull it back and start it up again?
2: Who's this?
4: It's Dorothy.
2: Dorothy?
3: Who?
4: Dorothy Lintner.
2: Well, who's Dorothy Lintner?
4: The chicken communicator operator.
2: Hi, Dorothy.
4: Hi. Hey, I got an idea for you.
3: Yes?
4: Zipper won't close for you, right?
3: That's right.
4: Then go without your chicken suit.
3: Go without
2: what are you talking
3: it?
2: About?
3: How can I go without it?
4: Tell him you're a plucked chicken.
3: will you get off the line, operator?
4: Oh, sorry,
3: please.
4: I've been saving that one for weeks.
3: Yes. Miss Helfinger.
2: Yes, winged warrior.
3: What should I do?
2: Hmm?
3: What should I do?
2: Why don't you go as a plucked chicken?
3: All right. Is someone going to help me?
2: Oh, I'll check with the commissioner.
3: Yes, Miss Helfinger.
2: The winged warrior's zipper is stuck in his chicken suit and he wants to know what he should do.
3: Well, he could always go as a plucked chicken.
1: 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Of course, he could go as a plucked chicken. 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

0: beach report for today, Wednesday, June 10th, off the Bethany Boardwalk. Today's high tide is at 4:18 p.m. Low tide is at 9:45 a.m. Atlantic water temperature at the boardwalk is 66 degrees.
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1: Hello, Americans. This is Paul Harvey.
2: And now, the rest of the story.
3: An addiction was sweeping the land. It was a plague which, if unabated, could crush the country. The military appeared to be hardest hit. At least the effects of the habit were most disastrous among the men defending the nation. For should they be less than alert, their land would be less than free. And so it was that the weight of this ponderous problem fell on the young shoulders of King James II. The country was at war. Should the arrows of the archers of the king not fly true, his subjects may soon be slaves. It was not enough to discourage the addiction by word. The king decided it must be abolished by law. But could such a prohibition be enacted effectively? 6 years before James II was born, his own father, James I, had witnessed a similar act of Parliament, and it had worked only for a while. It had not cured the disease. And otherwise, there was no precedent anywhere for such legislation, successful or not. And so, there on his throne sat King James II, knowing what must be done without knowing exactly how to do it. But this is the rest of the story. The mission of James I was to create a powerful crown, and yet he was killed before that dream was fulfilled. James II took up where his father had left off. Not yet 19, he was fully established in his authority and set his own policies. To the powerful and independent landholding companies, he sent a message that divided they would all perish at the hands of enemies from without, that only under one ruler could their nation be truly united. Indeed, there were castles within their borders that had been overtaken already by invaders, were being used right now as outposts. From the edges of the kingdom, the first dominoes had already fallen. And if the country were to be secure again, priorities must change. In 1456, James II ordered a military strike on his enemies. And yet, while his people appeared unified in that cause, there was this dreadful, this awful addiction that threatened them all, even in the very military ranks, a habit so preoccupied that it distracted his own army and his archers couldn't even shoot straight. So the following year, with battle still raging, the king beseeched Parliament to enact a law forbidding that habit and acknowledging the desperation of the situation. Parliament complied. James II, even as he lived, was known as Fiery Face. That was kind of a prophetic appellation when you think about it. For at the age of 29, while inspecting a cannon prior to the assault on Roxburgh Castle, he was blown to smithereens by the defective artillery piece, and once again, a dream had outlived a king. Historians ponder the relevance of the rule of James II of Scotland, even to this day. And yet, I'll bet, from this day forward, you will remember him. You will remember James II because of the law he inspired. A law which he insisted upon for the sake and salvation of Scotland. Legislation designed to eradicate a dangerous distraction. He was sure that his law would end then and thereafter the seductive obsession called golf. And now you know the rest of the story.
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Mostly cloudy with a 50% chance of afternoon showers today, with the high in the low 80s. Then cloudy with a continued chance for showers, with the low in the low 70s.

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1: Breaker 19, this here's a rubber duck. You got a copy on me, Big Ben, come on. Yeah, 10-4, Big Ben, for sure. By golly, it's clean, clear to Flagtown, come on. Yeah, it's a big 10-4 there, Big Ben. Yeah, we definitely got the front door, good buddy. Mercy sakes alive, looks like we got us a convoy.
2: Dark of the moon on the 6th of June in a Kenworth pulling logs. Cab over Pete with a reefer on and a Jimmy hauling hogs. We is heading for Bear on I-10 about a mile out of Shaky Town. I says, Pig Pen, this here's a rubber duck and I'm about to put the hammer.

0: back off them hogs. Good 10-4, about 5 miles or so. 10, roger, them hogs is getting intense up here.
1: By the time we got into Tulsa Town, we had 85 trucks in all. But they's a roadblock up on the Cloverleaf, and them bears was wall to wall. Yeah, them Smokies as thick as bugs on a bumper. They even had a bear in the air. I says, calling all trucks, this here is the duck. We a

0: Sorry, Big Ben, you're still too close. Yeah, them hawks are starting to close up my sinuses. Mercy sakes, you better back off another 10.
1: Well, we rolled up Interstate 44 like a rocket sled on rails. We tore up all of our swindle sheets and left them setting on the scales. By the time we hit that shy town, them bears was getting smart. They'd brought up some reinforcements from the Illinois National Guard. There's armored cars and tanks and jeeps and rigs of every size. Yeah, them chicken coops was full of bears and choppers filled the skies. Well, we shot the line, we went for broke with 1,000 screaming trucks and 11 long-haired friends of Jesus in a chartreuse microbus.
0: Rubber duck to Sodbuster. Come on there, yeah. 10-4 Sodbuster. Listen, you want to put that microbus in behind that suicide jockey? Yeah, he's hauling dynamite. He needs all the help he can get.
1: Well, we laid a strip for the Jersey Shore and prepared to cross the line. I could see the bridge was lined with bears, but it didn't have a doggone dime. I says, Pigpen, this here's a rubber duck. We just ain't going to pay no toll. So we crashed.

0: Now, here's another classic commercial.
1: Look at this stuff. Some cereal. It's supposed to be good for you. Did you try it?
2: I'm not going to try it. You try it.
1: I'm not going to try it.
2: Let's get Mikey.
1: Yeah.
2: He won't eat it. He hates everything. He likes it. Hey, Mikey.
3: When you bring Life home, don't tell the kids it's one of those nutritional cereals you've been trying to get them to eat. You're the only one who has to know.
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4: Here is the beach report for today, Wednesday, June 10th, off the Bethany Boardwalk. Today's high tide is at 4:18 p.m. Low tide is at 9:45 a.m. Atlantic water temperature at the boardwalk is 66 degrees.
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1: Here is the beach report for today, Wednesday, June 10th, off the Bethany Boardwalk. Today's high tide is at 4:18 p.m. Low tide is at 9:45 a.m. Atlantic water temperature at the boardwalk is 66 degrees.
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2: June 10th, 1935. Alcoholics Anonymous, the voluntary support group for recovering alcoholics, is founded in Akron, Ohio. 1922. Judy Garland, singer and actress, is born Frances Gum in Grand Rapids, Minnesota. Among her movie roles, The Wizard of Oz, Meet Me in St. Louis, and A Star is Born. And 2004.
3: Just an old sweet song keeps Georgia on my mind.
2: Singer and pianist Ray Charles dies of liver disease at his home in Beverly Hills, California. Charles, who helped pioneer what became known as soul music, was 73. Today in history, June 10th, Ross Simpson, the Associated Press.

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3: He lay face down on the desert sand, clutching his six gun in his hand. Shot from behind, I thought he was dead, for under his heart was an ounce of lead. But a spark still burned, so I used my knife, and late that night, I saved the life of Ringo.
4: Ringo! Ringo!
3: I nursed him till the danger passed. The days went by, he mended fast. 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And hour on hour,

0: One day we rode the mountain crest, and I went east and he went west. I took to law and wore a star, while he spread terror near and far. With lead and blood he gained such fame, all through the west they feared the name of Ringo.
1: Ringo, Ringo.
0: I knew someday I'd face the test, which one of us would be the best. And sure enough, the word came down that he was holed up in the town. I left the posse out in the street.

0: They said my speed was next to none, but my lightning draw had just begun when I heard a blast that stung my wrist. The gun went flying from my fist, and I was looking down the bore of the deadly 44 of Ringo.
1: Ringo! 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
0: They say that was the only time that anyone had seen him smile. He slowly lowered his gun, and then he said to me, "We're even, friend." And so at last I understood that there was still a spark of good in Ringo.

0: and guns spit fire and lead. 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Nowhere was there shed a tear for Ringo.
1: Ringo.
0: The story spread throughout the land that I had beaten Ringo's hand. And it was just the years, they say, that made me put my guns away. But on his grave, they can't explain the tarnished star above the name of Ringo.

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3: Now, another exciting episode in the life of the most fantastic crime fighter the world has ever known. In our last exciting episode, the wonderful white-winged warrior was ordered by the police commissioner of Midland City to search out and crush the Hummer, that crown prince of silly wordless songs.
4: Yes, Commissioner.
5: Has the winged warrior apprehended the Hummer?
4: No, not yet.
5: When did the search begin?
4: 30 seconds ago.
5: That long?
4: That's only...
5: This could mean trouble.
4: Commissioner.
5: Better try and reach him on the chicken communicator, Miss Helfinger.
4: All right, I'll call.
5: Yes. I will not rest easy until that crown prince of swordless Willy Wong's...
4: That's wordless
5: silly songs, yes.
6: This is the winged warrior here.
4: The commissioner wants to know if you've run into trouble.
6: Yes, I have.
4: In 30 seconds?
6: Now in the chicken cave.
4: You're still in the chicken cave?
6: Yes, I'm trying to don my brilliant plumage.
4: What's the holdup?
6: My zipper's stuck.
4: Your what?
6: It's halfway up my back and it won't close, Miss Helfinger.
4: Have you tried to pull it back and start it up again?
6: What's that?
4: The zipper.
6: Yes, it's halfway up my back and won't close, Miss Helfinger.
7: Have you tried to pull it back and start it up again?
4: Who's this?
7: It's Dorothy.
4: Dorothy?
6: Dorothy who?
7: Dorothy Lintner.
4: Well, who's Dorothy Lintner?
7: The chicken communicator operator.
4: Oh, hi, Dorothy.
6: Hi, Dorothy.
7: Hi. Hey, I got an idea for you.
6: Yes?
7: Zipper won't close for you, right?
6: That's right.
7: Then go without your chicken suit.
6: Go without
4: what are you
6: it?
4: Talking about?
6: How can I go without it?
7: Tell him you're a plucked chicken.
6: will you get off the line, operator?
7: Oh, sorry,
6: please.
7: I've been saving that one for weeks.
6: Yes. Miss Helfinger.
4: Yes, winged warrior.
6: What should I do?
4: Hmm?
6: What should I do?
4: Why don't you go as a plucked chicken?
6: All right. Is someone going to help me?
4: Oh, I'll check with the commissioner.
6: Yes, Miss Helfinger?
4: The winged warrior's zipper is stuck in his chicken suit and he wants to know what he should do.
6: Well, he could always go as a plucked chicken.
3: 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Of course, he could go as a plucked chicken. 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

0: Here is the beach report for today, Wednesday, June 10th, off the Bethany Boardwalk. Today's high tide is at 4:18 p.m. Low tide is at 9:45 a.m. Atlantic water temperature at the boardwalk is 66 degrees.
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1: Hello, Americans. This is Paul Harvey.
2: And now, the rest of the story.
3: An addiction was sweeping the land. It was a plague which, if unabated, could crush the country. The military appeared to be hardest hit. At least the effects of the habit were most disastrous among the men defending the nation. For should they be less than alert, their land would be less than free. And so it was that the weight of this ponderous problem fell on the young shoulders of King James II. The country was at war. Should the arrows of the archers of the king not fly true, his subjects may soon be slaves. It was not enough to discourage the addiction by word. The king decided it must be abolished by law. But could such a prohibition be enacted effectively? 6 years before James II was born, his own father, James I, had witnessed a similar act of Parliament, and it had worked only for a while. It had not cured the disease. And otherwise, there was no precedent anywhere for such legislation, successful or not. And so, there on his throne sat King James II, knowing what must be done without knowing exactly how to do it. But this is the rest of the story. The mission of James I was to create a powerful crown, and yet he was killed before that dream was fulfilled. James II took up where his father had left off. Not yet 19, he was fully established in his authority and set his own policies. To the powerful and independent landholding companies, he sent a message that divided they would all perish at the hands of enemies from without, that only under one ruler could their nation be truly united. Indeed, there were castles within their borders that had been overtaken already by invaders, were being used right now as outposts. From the edges of the kingdom, the first dominoes had already fallen. And if the country were to be secure again, priorities must change. In 1456, James II ordered a military strike on his enemies. And yet, while his people appeared unified in that cause, there was this dreadful, this awful addiction that threatened them all, even in the very military ranks, a habit so preoccupied that it distracted his own army and his archers couldn't even shoot straight. So the following year, with battle still raging, the king beseeched Parliament to enact a law forbidding that habit and acknowledging the desperation of the situation. Parliament complied. James II, even as he lived, was known as Fiery Face. That was kind of a prophetic appellation when you think about it. For at the age of 29, while inspecting a cannon prior to the assault on Roxburgh Castle, he was blown to smithereens by the defective artillery piece, and once again, a dream had outlived a king. Historians ponder the relevance of the rule of James II of Scotland, even to this day. And yet, I'll bet, from this day forward, you will remember him. You will remember James II because of the law he inspired. A law which he insisted upon for the sake and salvation of Scotland. Legislation designed to eradicate a dangerous distraction. He was sure that his law would end then and thereafter the seductive obsession called golf. And now you know the rest of the story.
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1: Hey, what's up? 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XOXOXO. You getting these texts? Question mark. Where are you? 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OMG, you are making me mad. You better text me back. 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
1: Today in history.
2: June 10th, 1935. Alcoholics Anonymous, the voluntary support group for recovering alcoholics, is founded in Akron, Ohio. 1922. Judy Garland, singer and actress, is born Frances Gum in Grand Rapids, Minnesota. Among her movie roles, The Wizard of Oz, Meet Me in St. Louis, and A Star is Born. And 2004.
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2: Singer and pianist Ray Charles dies of liver disease at his home in Beverly Hills, California. Charles, who helped pioneer what became known as soul music, was 73. Today in history, June 10th, Ross Simpson, The Associated Press.
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1: I go to school with your children. We say the Pledge of Allegiance together. 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
4: This song was the costliest single ever released at the time. It reached number one in December 1966. Written by Brian Wilson, with lyrics by Mike Love, Here Are the Beach Boys, and Good Vibrations.

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